0: 1015.
1: If your block door running, creak to ghost.
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Christy McVie, lead singer, Fleetwood Mac, got a hold on me. Sad we lost Christy.

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We're wishing a happy birthday to Carola Allen from Caboolture, John Blunt from the Killer Queen Experience, and Sophie Pin from Morayfield. 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

With that, we're headed into the top of the hour and the end of this afternoon's Drive Show. This is Ayla. Thanks for joining me. I'll be back tomorrow from 3 to 6 p.m. for Classic Hits on your commute. It's 5:55 p.m. This is Edwin Starr taking it into the top of the hour.

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7:55. That was Sunshine Coast based rockers Lazy Guns there with Lonely. It's time to wrap it up here on The Rocket Show. If you've enjoyed, we're here next Wednesday from 6, but keep listening. We've got Eclectic Avenue up next with Rob and Fiona. Going to leave you with the Red Hot Chili Peppers. Remember to live life, keep rocking. See you next Wednesday.

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1: And here's the White Stripes. 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

0: Here's an opportunity for Narangbar East to have your say. Narangbar East is about to change and Council wants your input before the plans are locked in. The City of Moreton Bay has dropped its draft future direction report for the Narangbar East Rural Residential Investigation Area. Around 1,020 hectares of land with direct access to the Bruce Highway and near the train station that's been earmarked for future growth. The draft sets out a vision for new housing, jobs, environmental corridors and land that will stay rural residential, as well as how it will all come together over the next few decades. Why now, you ask? Well, Moreton Bay's population is predicted to double to 1 million within 30 years, and Mayor Peter Flannery says that the report reflects nearly 3 years of planning and community consultation. The state government also has directed council to build housing into the plan. Deputy Mayor Jody Shipway said it is just one of the several chances you'll have to have your say. More consultation follows once it moves to the planning scheme amendment. Feedback opens on the 7th of September to the 9th of October via Your Say Moreton Bay. Come on, guys, don't let this opportunity pass.
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